fight on the seas and oceans. We shall defend our island, whatever the cost may be. We shall never surrender.

Africa. A man who is at the point where he is ready to take up arms against his oppressor. A man who has lost faith in the peacemakers of the West. While they argue, and while they fail to support a man like Bishop Tutu and his request for economic sanctions against South Africa. Am I bugging you? I don't mean to bug you.

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Espero

0: 5 p.m. on Friday and 9 a.m. until 5 p.m. on Saturday. It is important that you call us back as soon as possible. Thank you.
1: End of message.
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I say you look so fine that I really want to make you mine. 4, 5, 6, come on and get your kicks. Now you don't

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I say you look so fine that I really wanna make you mine. 4, 5, 6, come on and get your kicks. 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